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Yeah. 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
1: 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I'm a long way from home.
2: 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Работают все радиостанции.

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0: 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Timeless. Yeah.